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0: 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Basically, the biggest song of all time under Mariah Carey's All I Want for Christmas Is You. 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Ella Langley choosing Texas on Taste of Country Nights. Hey, it's Evan Paul. Thanks for choosing us on the second shift. Coming up next, I got Kenny Chesney on the way with his new one called Carry On and Jelly Roll. Gonna get you up with Hands Up next on Taste of Country Nights. 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

0: New country from Jacob Hackworth. That one is called What Took You So Long on Taste of Country Nights. 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

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Rascal Flatts on Taste of Country Nights. Coe Wetzel's got a guaranteed hit because he teamed up with one of the biggest superstars of music right now, Ella Langley, on this one. It's called Jaded on Taste of Country Nights.

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0: Wolf, along with Mid-Hudson Pump Company, Mental Health America of Dutchess County, and Rudberg-Greslow Personal Injury Law have teamed up to honor our first responders and celebrate their dedication to our communities. 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
1: Coming up Friday, we'll give you one last chance to win a pair of tickets to see Jason Aldean at the Meadows Music Theater coming up Saturday, September 12th. Want to go? Wake up with us Friday morning on The Wolf.

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1: Friday morning, CJ and I are back, and it's my birthday, and I think the best birthday gift would be if someone could win the 5 at 7:45. 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
1: Coming up Friday, we'll give you one last chance to win a pair of tickets to see Jason Aldean at the Meadows Music Theater coming up Saturday, September 12th. Want to go? 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

0: Nation's version of the Star Spangled Banner, our national anthem. That is our salute to America, which we do each and every weekday morning to officially kick off a day. And we do that to recognize our active military, Hudson Valley and Greater Danbury area veterans. We thank you. We appreciate you. And now that you've been recognized, we can officially kick off a Friday morning as we say good morning to the birthday girl.
1: What up?
0: Good morning.
1: Good morning, CJ.
0: Happy birthday.
1: Thank you.
0: Now, are you wearing a birthday-themed shirt?
1: Nope, I have a picture of a horse on my shirt, though.
0: You do have a horsey picture.
1: Yeah.
0: Is that a horsey?
1: It's a horsey.
0: Is that you manifesting you wanting a pony when you were a child and never getting one?
1: Honestly, never wanted a pony when I was a kid. Went on one ride and was terrified.
0: Oh.
1: Yeah.
0: Your parents are probably pretty thankful they put you on that pony, right?
1: They were.
0: Yeah.
1: And then they were like, oh, she wants more expensive things.
0: Right.
1: Great.
0: Why is she asking for a car at three?
1: That's crazy.
0: Yeah. No horsepower. You wanted horsepower, not just,
1: yeah,
0: you know, saddle riding horses. I get it.
1: Just the Barbie dream car, you know?
0: Welcome to a Friday. Happy birthday. Enjoy your celebration today.
1: I'm ready to party.
0: Yeah. We're going to jump in on the celebration, you know, at random times throughout this morning.
1: Mm-hmm.
0: And we've got presents for fans of the show all morning.
1: Yes, we do.
0: Including Jason Aldean tickets.
1: It's a nice gift.
0: Cash money.
1: Awesome. Even better.
0: There's nothing like opening up a birthday card.
1: Yeah.
0: And I don't know if you're in the same boat as me, but you know, when your grandparents were still with us,
1: mm-hmm,
0: did you get those birthday cards with the handwritten check inside?
1: It was always cash, and I would open the card and let the cash fall out and read it.
0: Right.
1: Pretend to read it. Be like, what's on my lap?
0: Right. You didn't look at the cash.
1: Yeah.
0: First thing you look at is the numbers.
1: Yeah.
0: The denomination.
1: Start counting it up.
0: But yeah, we're going to give you an opportunity to win cash money with, yeah, the 5 at 745.
1: $510 this morning.
0: That would be a nice gift.
1: Yeah.
0: On our behalf to give to you.
1: I would love for you to win on my birthday.
0: I feel like today could be the lucky day for one lucky listener. Be here in the 7 o'clock hour to play. And if you're interested, Beat Bingo is going to be at Barton Orchards coming up later this month.
1: Yes, on September 18th.
0: And you and a guest can be there free. We'll do the early morning brain stimulator coming up.

0: farms across the U.S. that are going to be partaking in some different corn mazes. And the theme this year, Dolly Parton.
1: I feel like there are a lot of really creative ways in which you can turn a corn maze into a Dolly Parton corn maze.
0: And lucky for us, there's going to be one close by to where we are.
1: All right, cool.
0: I'll give you all the details where it's going to be in the Giddy Up at 8:30 this morning on The Wolf.

0: 6:17 Friday morning. We are ready to start your holiday weekend with some easy winning to get you started on the right foot.
1: Mm-hmm.
0: And up for grabs, pretty unique experience happening at Barton Orchards coming up later this month.
1: We got a pair of tickets for you for Beat Bingo at Barton Orchards on September 18th. It's music bingo. So there's like all these music, like songs, all that stuff playing. You're dancing, you're singing, you're winning, you're having a great time.
0: I feel like the majority of us enjoy a good bingo game.
1: Yes.
0: And this sounds like it's going to be a really cool experience. And like you had mentioned, you're going to get a chance to win some really cool prizes while playing.
1: It's awesome.
0: Now, if you'd like to go free, we got a couple of bingo cards for you.
1: Yeah.
0: All you have to do is answer this question correctly. The average American uses 141 of these every year.
1: 141.
0: Now, your first clue is most of us use the word bulk when it comes to purchasing the answer we're actually looking for.
1: I like that hint.
0: All right,
1: that's a very good hint.
0: Think about it. Get your best guess together. Whatever it is you're thinking, we want to hear about it at 845-454-9770. 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
1: As fast as we can.
0: Because we understand your time is valuable, especially heading into a three-day weekend for the majority of us. Phone lines are open now. Got a guest? Give us a ring. 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
1: Partly cloudy today with a high of 83. Clear tonight with a low around 57. Then a mix of sun and clouds on Saturday with rain possible and a high near 78. Then partly sunny on Sunday with a high of 75. Those are perfect September temperatures.
0: Yeah, I feel like now the weather is starting to catch up with itself.
1: Let's take the change. 69 right now in Kingston, 68 in Sherman, and we've got lots of winning for you on a Friday. $510 could be yours heading into Labor Day weekend. We give you a chance to win with the 5 at 7:45. Coming up at 7:45 right here on The Wolf.

0: good morning to you as we kick off a Friday morning working on this morning's early morning brain stimulator question. The average American uses 141 of these every year. Most of us assume that we purchase the item in bulk.
1: Makes sense.
0: Bulk is a big part of this. If you got a guess, phone lines are open now.

0: waking up with CJ and Jess show Friday morning, 6:34. Got your first chance to win with the early morning brain stimulator. A pair of tickets to Beat Bingo at Barton Orchards. It's music bingo Friday night, September 18th, and you and a friend can be there for free. You just got to answer this question correctly. The average American uses 141 of these every year. And the first hint we're giving you is buying in bulk.
1: Right, and I also feel like we're also, a lot of us are brand loyal to the answer that we're looking for this morning.
0: That is an excellent hint.
1: 845-454-9770. If you got a guess, you can call us. You can also text in your guess. Let's see if we can't get the right answer here. Who's this?
2: How you doing? It's Sam in Poughkeepsie.
1: Sam's in Poughkeepsie. How's it going this morning, bud?
2: Good. How are you?
1: Fantastic. You heard the early morning brain stimulator, right?
2: Yes, I did.
1: And what would your guess be, Sam?
2: Would it be Q-tips?
1: Wow. Great guess.
0: Wow.
1: Yeah. That's a great guess.
0: That's
1: not
0: awesome.
1: It is not the answer we're looking for this morning. When we say you buy this in bulk, this is something that usually is stationed somewhere near you in the bathroom.
2: Ooh.
1: Think about
2: would it be toilet paper?
1: You got it!
0: Sam!
1: Sam!
0: Good job.
1: 141 rolls of toilet paper a year.
0: That's crazy.
1: That's a lot of bathroom time.
2: Oh, yeah.
1: Damn, right? Very nice, Sam. Congratulations. I think that the majority of us also have a favorite brand of toilet paper.
0: Mm-hmm.
1: I am a Charmin guy. Quilted, I like.
0: Oh, you're fancy.
1: Can't do the Scotts.
0: I was going to say, I'm a Scotts girl.
1: I can't. Like, they're just, it's just rough.
0: I'm a Scotts girl, but it's also because my parents buy it in bulk and I just take it from their house.
1: Right.
0: So, that's my shopping.
1: You're a thiever.
0: Yeah. Right, every single time.
1: TP thieving.
0: Oh, yeah.
1: Sam, hang on 1 second. We got Beat Bingo tickets for you to enjoy a cool event at Barton Orchards, all right?
2: Perfect. Thank you so much, DJ.
1: All right, stand by. We'll get you all set up. And if you are like Jess, who's celebrating her birthday this morning,
0: nope.
1: I knew I should have got you toilet paper instead of what I brought in for you.
0: Yeah, that would have been a better gift. Come on.
1: Parents are probably listening this morning like, that's where the toilet paper goes.
0: They're locking up the TP.
1: Right. Got to hide it on her.
0: I know their spots.
1: Another chance to win. We've got Jason Aldean tickets coming up.
0: Yes, we do.
1: A phone check Friday. That's right. We're handing out CB Trucker handles to everyone listening. And we'll do that next here on The Wolf. The
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4: Hi, this is Marie Meltz from Gentwood Products in Gent, New York. 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The fair runs from Wednesday, September 2nd through Monday, September 7th in beautiful Chatham, New York. 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

0: is the Waking Up with CJ and Jess show, 6:47, Friday morning, not just your regular plain old Friday. We're heading into a holiday weekend, Labor Day weekend 2026, and if you didn't know, today is also Jess's birthday.
1: Literally, my mom went in labor on Labor Day.
0: Labor Day?
1: Yeah, it was Labor Day weekend. She was on her way to a barbecue.
0: Really?
1: Yep. So, and I said, not without me.
0: We are going to have to make a pit stop before said barbecue and deliver a beautiful bundle of joy.
1: That was me. I said, let's go to the barbecue.
0: Great day for your mom, a great day for your family, and a great day for us because thankfully you're sitting here celebrating your 30-something birthday.
1: That's
0: today.
1: Why it all happened, 37.
0: Now, as far as celebrating goes, we have unique ways to celebrate here on the Wake It Up with CJ and Jess show, and every Friday, we do something called a phone check Friday.
2: You got a phone check. It's working good, damn boy.
0: This is our weekly celebration of the CB radio. Back in the day, you got truckers and folks in, you know, commuters. Breaker 19. That's how they would talk to each other.
1: Of course.
0: On the CB. Now, most folks didn't go by their, you know, legal name.
1: No.
0: They had a unique handle they used, and folks got to know them by that handle.
1: Right.
0: So we've taken that idea and brought that to the radio show. And every week we give you a unique formula that if you use it, you'll come out the other end with your own CB trucker handle. And if you phone check us, we'll put you in the running to win a great prize.
1: A pair of tickets to see Jason Aldean next Saturday. He's going to be at the Meadows Music Theater in Hartford, Connecticut.
0: Now, if you want those tickets, here's the formula. I want you to take your favorite age.
1: Okay.
0: And combine it with a nickname folks have called you at some portion of your life.
1: Okay.
0: So if you've had a nickname, maybe it's changed over the years.
1: Sure.
0: Pick your favorite one and combine those two things and you should come out with a pretty unique handle.
1: Very unique. Breaker 19, it's your girl, 30J-Bo.
0: 30J-Bo.
1: 30J-Bo.
0: Now, the J-Bo, as you get older, have you noticed that less people are calling you J-Bo? Or is it the same?
1: It's the same.
0: Yeah.
1: It's the same people that do it. My brother is a big person that does it.
0: Okay.
1: Just a lot of people I went to like high school with.
0: I was going to say, for the first, I have to be honest, I have never called you J-Bo.
1: I would never want you to.
0: I don't think I could.
1: No.
0: Like, I feel like it's just not, I was not a part of your world when the nickname was given.
1: When it was created.
0: And you were not introduced to me as J-Bo.
1: No, and it's funny because my brother calls me that daily, and now with his daughter, she hears it, and he's like, all right, bye, J-Bo. And she's like, that's not J-Bo, that's Jess.
0: That's Jess.
1: Get it right, Dad.
0: All right,
1: it's so cute.
0: Your niece
1: calls
0: you.
1: And then she says J-Bo, and it's like the cutest thing ever.
0: All right, so there's the trucker handle formula. Now you need to take the next step and let us know that our phones are working.
1: Mm-hmm.
0: Pick up that phone, call us at 845-454-9770. 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We'll announce that winner around 7:30, so phone check us now, and good luck from the Wolf.
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4: 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The fair runs from Wednesday, September 2nd through Monday, September 7th in

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0: Waking Up with CJ and Jess Show, and here are three things you need to know before you go. A woman is facing charges after allegedly stealing a car with a child inside in the Lower Hudson Valley. Police say 52-year-old Tiana Crump got inside the vehicle in Mount Vernon around 10:45 a.m. Tuesday, taking off with a one-year-old girl in the car. The child's uncle chased the stolen car and helped box in the SUV near police headquarters. The child was not injured but was taken to a hospital for observation. Crump is facing a slew of charges, including kidnapping and grand larceny, while police continue the investigation. The Two Twisted Ladies ice cream shop is closing early for the season after the owner's husband passed away following a motorcycle accident in upstate New York on Tuesday. Sandy Cross announced her husband Brian was killed in the accident, saying she will only be opening the ice cream shop next Tuesday and Wednesday to sell off inventory before closing for the season so she can process everything. Cross says she needs time to mourn the loss of her husband, with the town of Cairo extending their condolences to the family. And Sandra Bullock feels vindicated. She feels vindicated because the U.S. government has finally confirmed her belief in aliens. On Kylie Kelce's Not Gonna Lie podcast, Sandra said, quote, "There are alien ships flying around the sky. I have seen them, and I'm so happy that the government has finally corroborated my story, so I no longer feel like an insane person." Huh. She said she was filming a movie in St. Martin in the Caribbean years ago when she saw lights flying in a certain formation. Then when the government released its UFO files, she found that the legitimate pilots saw the same lights that she did in the same formation. And that's all the proof she needed to kind of confirm what she saw. She was filming Speed 2 in St. Martin back in 1997. So everyone's thinking that's when she saw it.
1: Okay.
0: But I saw the clip yesterday. It was definitely going, and she is 100%. She was like, "I saw what I saw."
1: Right.
0: And now that you guys saw it, I know I can talk about it.
1: When someone sees that and it's someone you know and trust, you know that they're not, fabricating it or making it up. I feel like, well, listen, you know what? They're out there.
0: I don't know Sandra Bullock personally, but I do trust everything she says. I would trust her with my life. And Practical Magic 2 comes out next Thursday, and I can't wait.
1: Good stuff.
0: The Yankees and Mets were off yesterday, and you can get more on these stories through the Wolf Country app.
1: All right, Jess, thank you. Let's get a first traffic update of the morning.
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3: CJ, Jess, happy Friday. 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Wet roadways across much of the area. We had some showers, thunderstorms move through parts of the area, especially Danbury on the overnight. Not a bad trip now on the Thruway 84. Newburgh Beacon Bridge in good shape, moving out through Middletown. So far, 9 and 9W off to a good start. Arterial roadway, it looks pretty good. Tacana, keep your speeds down a little bit, but no major problems reported. 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
0: Partly cloudy today with a high of 83. Clear tonight with a low around 57. Then a mix of sun and clouds on Saturday with rain possible and a high near 78. Then partly sunny on Sunday with a high of 75. 68 in Middletown, 69 in Danbury. And it is a phone check Friday. You're going to take your favorite age, put it together with a nickname that you went by at some point in your life. Then check in with us for your chance to win Jason Aldean tickets. 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
0: It's back with a $510 jackpot, and if you're interested in winning free money to start off your Labor Day weekend, we'll give you that chance. We're going to open up the phone lines in about 10 minutes.
1: Okay.
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0: Will it be...

0: And Jess show on a phone check Friday. Got a bunch of checks coming in through the Wolf Country app. Steph in Glen Wild texted us and said 24 PEF.
1: PEF.
0: Probably that's like Steph, but PEF.
1: Got it.
0: I like it.
1: Yeah.
0: Phyllis in Bloomingburg, 16, Curly Q. And Heather in Milton, Breaker 19. This is Ruthie 19.
1: Ruthie! Now, if you have no idea what's going on right now, every Friday we do something we call Phone Check Friday, where we give out a formula that should give everyone listening their own unique CB trucker handle for the day. And today being Jess's birthday,
0: hello,
1: we want you to take your favorite age and put it together with the nickname you've been called at some point in your life.
0: Just something you went by.
1: So, for example, Breaker 19, it's 49 Bubba on the comeback.
0: 49 Bubba?
1: Yeah, 49 is when I met my wife.
0: Cute, I knew it.
1: 49.
0: Yeah. That's adorable.
1: 845-454-9770. What's your handle today? Who's this?
2: Elizabeth from Poughkeepsie.
1: Hi, Elizabeth. What is your CB trucker handle today?
2: 21 Bug.
1: 21 Bug!
0: Bug is such a cool nickname.
1: Yeah, that
0: is.
1: Sup,
0: Bug?
1: Now, who calls you Bug? Everybody or are there a specific group of people?
2: It was mostly my mom.
1: Okay.
0: Cute.
1: Bug is Bug sounds like a mom nickname.
0: Yeah.
1: Like a nickname mom gives to their kids.
0: Yeah.
1: Yeah. Very cute, Elizabeth. You're now in the running for the Jason Aldean tickets, all right?
2: All right. Thank you.
1: You got to just stay on the line so we can get your phone number. And once we get that, we'll put you in the running. We are going to announce the winner of the tickets for the show next Saturday, week from tomorrow.
0: Mm-hmm.
1: We'll do that at around 7:30 this morning. Jennifer in Walden, good morning. It's 14 Sunshine.
0: Kelly in Wasaic, so embarrassing, but Smelly Kelly 29.
1: Smelly Kelly! Anthony in Ulster Park, 25 Hootie.
0: Hootie!
1: I like that.
0: I love Hootie. I mean, Hootie and the Blowfish.
1: It's
0: an awesome band name, nickname.
1: Terry said, happy birthday, Jess.
0: Thanks, Terry.
1: And as far as your phone checks go, let's see here. We got, Smelly Kelly. I like that.
0: Smelly Kelly.
1: 29th birthday.
0: Yes.
1: Almost 29th.
0: John from Jersey said, my favorite age was 20 and my CB handle was Lil Bum.
1: Lil Bum.
0: 20, Lil Bum.
1: 30, Ho Ho here. That's Jess in Poughkeepsie. DJ in Montgomery, Breaker 19. It's 21, Ricochet Rabbit.
0: Wow.
1: That's a cool nickname.
0: Wonder how you got it.
1: Favorite age plus your nickname. Check in with us to win here on The Wolf.
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0: Partly cloudy today with a high of 83, then clear tonight with a low around 57. A mix of sun and clouds on Saturday with rain possible and a high near 78. Then partly sunny on Sunday with a high near 75. 68 in Middletown, 69 in Danbury. 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
1: Like, today is the day we have to give away this money. $510 currently up for grabs as the jackpot has grown week after week, month after month here on the Wolf.
0: It's been crazy.
1: Today's the day we want you to win. 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
0: Yeah.
1: But we're at the point now where we just want to kind of give this money to you.
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1: But we need someone to play, so if that person is you, call us now.
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0: waking up with CJ and Jess Show, 7:30 Friday morning in the middle of a phone check Friday. Got Maggie in Montgomery who said breaker 198 and poopy.
1: Eight poopy. All right, so to come up with your own handle today, you got to take your favorite age and combine it with a nickname you've been known to go by at some part of your life.
0: Mm-hmm.
1: For example, Breaker 19, it's 49 Bubba on the comeback.
0: Breaker 19, it's your girl, 30 J-Bo. Good morning, The Wolf. Who's this?
2: Hey, Jess. Happy birthday. It's Char from Falling.
0: Thanks, Char. What's your CB trucker handle?
2: It is Charlini Pastini 35.
1: Yeah. Hey, yo, what?
0: What?
1: Say it one more
2: Charlini Pastini.
1: Charlini Pastini. I love it. Oh, that's pretty.
2: There was no typing that one on the app today.
1: Yeah, that's good, Char. I love it.
3: That's cute.
1: Smelly Kelly and Shari Pastini Wallini.
0: Charlini Pastini?
1: Yes, are two of my favorites so far. Hang on 1 second, Char.
2: Great.
1: All right, you're now in the running to win the Jason Aldean tickets, which we're going to give away here in a second.
0: 21 Picklehead. That's Big Papa and Aminia.
1: I like it.
0: Picklehead.
1: Who's this?
4: Hey, I'm sitting here at the quarry in Pleasant Valley. My name's I go by Big Wayne 20.
1: Big Wayne 20.
0: Okay.
1: Is your handle for the day?
4: That's when my son was born.
1: Oh, I love it.
0: Sweet.
1: It's nice when you have, if you think back, it's also a pretty fun way to reminisce a little bit.
0: Uh-huh.
1: Think back to something big in your life, and that can be your favorite age, like it is for Wayne, like it is for me, and like it is, I think, for you.
0: Yeah, I guess.
1: What was
0: 30
4: happy
0: was a good year.
4: Yes.
0: Thank you, Big Wayne.
1: All right, Wayne, hang on a second. You said 30?
0: 30. And it's weird because that was when we went into COVID, but
1: right.
0: That's when I started like running and I found like myself.
1: You found the running gods?
0: I found the running gods. It opened up my mind a little bit.
1: Right. And I feel like it made you a better person, right?
0: Honestly, like I used to have really bad anxiety.
1: Yeah.
0: And running and just like that kind of taking care of yourself really helped me.
1: Yeah. Angela in Middletown, giggles 18. Amanda in Highland, Jess's birthday sister here.
0: Hey.
1: Happy birthday. 50 saws. Tyler in Catskill, 26 pockets. My manager said I had my hands in my pockets.
0: Oh, man, what's up, pockets? Right. That's hilarious.
1: Shane in Warwick, Breaker 19, it's 50 Shangri-La coming at you.
0: Shangri-La.
1: All right, we are going to pick our Jason Aldean ticket winner.
0: Yes, we are.
1: Lucille just wanted to wish you a very happy birthday.
0: Thanks, Lucille.
1: Same with Bill in Washingtonville.
0: Oh, everyone's so nice today.
1: Josie 25, that's Missy on the road.
0: Josie's on a vacation far away.
1: Anthony K in Hopewell Junction, Breaker 19. It's 37 K-Man.
0: K-Man.
1: Big winner.
0: Big winner today.
1: 30 J-Bo.
0: 30 J-Bo is Justin in Wingdale, who checked in and said, Breaker 19, this is 12 mustard.
1: 12 mustard.
0: Mustard.
1: Wait, so there has to be a story that goes along with, I don't know, maybe a mustard stain.
0: Yeah.
1: Maybe you put mustard on something that you're not supposed to put mustard on.
0: Went to go squirt it on the hot dog and the cap came off or something. Had to be.
1: Like a mustard seed got stuck in the eye or something. Yeah.
0: And then they just ran with it.
1: All right, so, well, there you go, Justin. You're going to be our guest at the Jason Aldean Show. Coming up on Saturday, September the 12th. That's a week from tomorrow. Enjoy that show, courtesy of The Wolf and our friends at Live Nation. And if you didn't win the tickets from us this week, maybe you can purchase your own pair of tickets.
0: $510 could help in that process.
1: Listen, we're heading into the Labor Day weekend, and we're giving away $510 playing the 5 at 7:45 next here on The Wolf. The
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14: Now it's time for CJ's Useless Fact of the Day.
1: That was pretty annoying.
0: It was fun.
1: Good times.
0: Yeah.
1: If you didn't know, caterpillars have about 4,000 muscles in their bodies.
0: Those little things?
1: Right. Humans, we only have around 650 compared to the 4,000. Well, I mean, think about, like, a regular size caterpillar. They got to move a lot to get to, you know.
0: A caterpillar. It's a lot of core energy.
1: That is.
0: Yikes.
1: The core energy
0: ripped.
1: Of a caterpillar.
0: Yeah.
1: They got a 38-pack.
0: Wow.
1: Just thought you might like to know. And whoop, now you do.
14: And that was CJ's Useless Fact of the Day.
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0: 7. Oh, good morning, The Wolf. Who's this?
1: Hi, this is Kat. I'm calling from Hopewell Junction, New York.
0: Kat, you ready to win some cash money?
1: Yes.
0: All right, Kat, have you heard us play the 5 at 7:45 before?
1: I'll be honest, I have, but I don't remember the rules, so if you could explain them.
0: All right, so basically what we're going to do is we've each come up with 5 pop culture trending type questions, and before we ask you any of the questions, you have to pick who you want to play against, and that person will leave the studio. So you're either going to play against me, CJ, or against Jess. You decide.
1: I think I'm going to play against the birthday girl, Jess.
0: Okay, Jess.
2: Nice.
0: So that means Jess is going to exit the studio. She's going to go down to the other end of the hallway so she can't hear anything that I'm saying to you, Kat. And like I said, I got 5 questions. I'm going to ask you all 5. For every one you get right, you get a point. The objective here is to get more right than Jess. And if you do, you win the $510 jackpot. There are only a couple of rules. I ask that you use the honor system by not using Google, so don't look up your answer. I'll give you 5 seconds to answer each one of the questions, and if you wind up tying, Jess, you still win the jackpot, okay?
1: Okay.
0: Let's do it. Question number 1. Jim Thornton has been suspended from announcing what popular game show?
1: The Wheel of Fortune.
0: Question 2. Speaking of TV, football analyst Tony Romo has pleaded no contest to drunk driving. What network does he call games for?
1: NBC.
0: Okay. Question number 3. The University of Tennessee has announced that it's going to honor Dolly Parton by having its football team wear an orange butterfly sticker on its helmets. What's their nickname?
1: The University of Tennessee, they're the Volunteers, the Vols.
0: Question 4. Ben Affleck was spotted spray painting his name on what insurance company's billboards?
1: Oh boy. Progressive.
0: And question number 5. Mark Harmon turned 75 this week. He plays Leroy Jethro Gibbs on what TV show?
1: I'll say Yellowstone.
0: All right, Kat, there it is. All 5 questions. I am going to wave Jess back into the studio. And as she makes her way back in, Kat, how do you think you did?
1: Maybe I got 2 or 3.
0: 2 or 3, right? Jess is back in here. You're actually correct, Kat. You wound up getting 2 out of the 5 questions.
2: 2 out of 5. All right, okay. Kat.
0: 2 out of 5.
2: Good job.
0: Not sure if it's going to be the winning formula today, but Jess, are you ready?
2: Let's do it.
0: Question number 1. Jim Thornton has been suspended from announcing what popular game show?
2: Wheel of Fortune.
0: Wheel of Fortune is correct.
2: Okay.
0: You both got that right. Something happened on a plane.
2: I saw the pictures.
0: There's some group texting.
2: Yeah.
0: It's kind of shady. All right, so first one right for both of you. Question 2. Speaking of TV, football analyst Tony Romo has pleaded no contest to drunk driving. What network does he call games for?
2: CBS.
0: CBS is correct for the tie.
2: Oh.
0: Kat went with NBC.
2: Ooh.
0: So you guys are now tied.
2: Okay.
0: Question 3 could be for the win. The University of Tennessee has announced that it's going to honor Dolly Parton by having its football team wear an orange butterfly sticker on its helmets. What's their nickname?
2: The Volunteers? The Vols?
0: Volunteers and or Vols. I would have taken both, and that is correct for the win. Kat got that one right.
2: Nice.
0: But unfortunately, Jess has gotten 3 right already, and that means you don't win the jackpot, Kat. But on your behalf, we're going to add $10 to the jackpot and give someone a chance to win $520 when we're back on Tuesday of next week, all right?
1: All right. Good luck to the next person. Thank you guys so much for having me.
0: Of course. And keep listening, too, because we are going to answer the final 2 questions.
2: Okay.
0: Question 4. Ben Affleck was spotted spray painting his name on what insurance company's billboards?
2: Was it Affleck?
0: It was Affleck. Kat went with Progressive.
2: Actually, you know, you could really go either way, but
0: right.
2: The Affleck one is funny.
0: Yeah, and question 5, Mark Harmon turned 75 this week. He plays Leroy Jethro Gibbs on what TV show?
2: NCIS.
0: NCIS is correct. Kat went with Yellowstone, ooh, which was incorrect. So, wow, Jess on her birthday going 5 for 5.
2: It's a good day.
0: So, there it is, the 5 at 7:45 and the jackpot now 5:20.
2: Okay.
0: You'll have a chance to win it thanks to Kingston Fine Jewelry on Boise's Lane in Kingston. 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
1: They say Pete once drove through New York City at rush hour. 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And he made it to his destination on time. Improbable? Absolutely. Impossible? Well, nothing's impossible.
2: They say that, do they?
1: Yes, Pete, they do. 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
2: That's for certain.
1: And is it true, Pete, that any size, any comfort level of Mills Palm mattresses can be had for only $99 a month?
2: It's always true.
1: One thing we know for certain, Pete sleeps on a Mills Palm mattress.
2: Because a great day starts the night before.
1: Have you slept on a Mills Palm mattress?
3: Waking up with CJ and Jess show, and here are three things you need to know before you go. New details have emerged in the case of a newborn baby found abandoned inside a Westchester supermarket over the weekend. Police confirm the 32-year-old White Plains woman actually worked at the White Plains ShopRite where the infant was discovered in an employee restroom. She'd been charged with felony child abandonment, and co-workers rescued the baby boy, and he continues to recover in stable condition. Police are using this case as a critical reminder of New York's safe haven laws. The law allows parents to surrender newborns up to 30 days old legally at designated safe locations like police stations or hospitals without facing criminal charges. The New York State Museum in Albany has opened its new 9/11 exhibit just in time for the 25th anniversary of the terrorist attacks on our nation. The exhibit includes photographs and artifacts, and the museum will also hold a series of public programs on the 9/11 attacks throughout the month of September. And it's Labor Day weekend, and that means it's allegedly a fashion no-no to wear white after the long weekend.
4: Right, that's why I wore a white t-shirt today.
3: As did I.
4: Right.
3: The unofficial rule, I guess, traces its origins to the Gilded Ages, where the wealthy would pack away their whites to protect them from becoming dirty. The idea was also popularized in fashion magazines to switch from a light summer wardrobe to darker colors for fall. However, a fashion expert, Emily Post, says it's fine to wear white every day and to consider fabric over color based on the current environment. This is probably wrong, but I only remember no white after Labor Day because Diddy used to have his famous white party, I think, on Labor Day weekend, right? Or like the end of August.
4: Well, I was going to say, as you, today being your birthday, yeah, as you get older, you start moving away from the fashion trends.
3: Yeah.
4: So you can wear white whenever you want.
3: And whatever's comfortable.
4: Right.
3: The Yankees and Mets were off yesterday. You can get more on these stories through the Wolf Country app.
4: All right, Jess, thank you. Let's get a traffic update.
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4: See how the morning commute's going. What do you got for us, Tom?
6: 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Couple of issues working on the Taconic southbound out by Route 6 in Yorktown. A down tree. Also a down tree, Route 292 near Route 55 in Pawling. Accident, Route 202 near Route 35 into Somers. Not a bad trip, 84. Newburgh, the Middletown Thruway is okay. Mid-Hudson Bridge looking good. Southbound Route 7 near Still River Drive in New Milford with an accident. 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
3: Partly cloudy today with a high of 83. Clear tonight with a low of 57. Then a mix of sun and clouds on Saturday with rain possible and a high near 78. Then partly sunny on Sunday with a high of 75. 70 right now in Pine Bush, 71 in Patterson. And we did not get a winner this morning with the 5 at 7:45. 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

0: is the Waking Up with CJ and Jess show at 8:06. I became aware of a massive change to my Ring camera security system at my house the other day.
1: Okay.
0: And I'm not sure if anyone else that has Ring set up at their house, be it the doorbell or security cameras outside the house, if you've noticed this new change. I'll explain, because they have come or become extremely descriptive.
1: Oh, no.
0: All right, I'll get into it here in about 5 minutes on the wall. Hang on.

0: the Waking Up with CJ and Jess show. You know, next weekend, the Hudson Valley Wine and Food Festival is back at the Dutchess County Fairgrounds.
1: Awesome time.
0: And the organizer, at least one of the organizers behind it, Michael Babcock's in the building.
1: Mm-hmm.
0: He's going to join us in about a half hour to talk about what you can expect. Not this weekend, but next weekend at the fairgrounds in Rhinebeck.
1: I love that, you know, fair season's over, but they still have a lot of great events out there at the fairgrounds in Rhinebeck. And it's going to be this is September's prime weather.
0: It's going to be an awesome weekend.
1: Yes.
0: We'll have more on that, what you can expect this year coming up. And I know that as we head into the holiday weekend, some folks, maybe you're planning to get out of town for the weekend.
1: Mm-hmm.
0: And if you leave your house, most of us have at least some sort of security measures at home in today's world.
1: Right.
0: Now, some of us have, you know, the Ring camera doorbells.
1: Mm-hmm.
0: Others have a little more advanced security systems. But I think most of us have something. Now, if you have a Ring camera that's more than just the doorbell thing, like at my house, we have the doorbell at the front.
1: Mm-hmm.
0: I have security cameras on the corners of my house, on my garage. I got them all over the place.
1: He's got Fort Knox.
0: But basically, it's so that I can keep an eye on what's going on around my house.
1: Of course.
0: And I'm wondering, if you're a Ring camera owner, have you noticed something different over the last couple of weeks? Now, when you get this camera set up, if you have notifications turned on for your phone, it'll notify you, at least the old way, they would notify me when motion was detected in a specific area of my house.
1: Okay, I don't have a Ring camera. I have like a cheap dog camera just for Alan when I'm not home,
0: right,
1: just to keep an eye on him. And it'll say that. It'll be like motion detected.
0: Right, so now that's what Ring did.
1: Yeah.
0: Up until recently, I noticed this after I was looking through my Ring notifications and I realized that now Ring is sharing way more information than they ever did before. So I know basically what's going on outside of my house before I even open up the Ring app.
1: So it describes what they're seeing?
0: Yes, their new intelligent feature can provide a description of what the camera believes is actually happening.
1: Oh.
0: Right. So here are a couple of the alerts I received over the last 48 hours.
1: Okay.
0: Person at back, a person is walking on the deck with a dog.
1: Whoa.
0: Another said, person at back, a dog is walking in the yard near the fence.
1: Cute.
0: So apparently Ring isn't just seeing the movement anymore. It's really giving you a play-by-play. This one made me stop and pause and say to myself, I have to bring this up on the radio.
1: Okay.
0: The notifications continued. One of them said, motion detected, person and or dogs in the back. Two dogs are sniffing the deck carpet.
1: The deck carpet. Do you have a carpet on your deck?
0: Yes!
1: That's very detailed.
0: Both the dogs were sniffing the deck carpet.
1: Whoa.
0: I'm like, wait, what?
1: I just got a notification that there was a sound detected in my apartment.
0: Right, so I'm wondering, is anybody else noticed this? Because I don't remember my notifications being this specific before.
1: You know what's funny? I thought it was a trend where they were like, where people were like changing what the camera saw, because some lady on TikTok, she went outside, she had like a black hoodie on.
0: Yeah.
1: And she looked rather large in the photo, in the video, and it said, the Ring camera said, detected black bear in driveway.
0: And it was
1: just her. I thought that was fake, but maybe that's real.
0: 2 hours ago, person at back, a person is descending the steps with a bag.
1: Wow.
0: A person is walking on the deck and approaching the stairs. And 46 minutes ago, a person is standing bent over on a wooden deck.
1: That's so weird.
0: But the whole sniffing the deck carpet paused me for a second. I'm like, wait, am I the only one getting these types of notifications?
1: That's a little too accurate.
0: Right. So if you have a Ring camera, check your notifications. Are you receiving these play-by-play descriptive ones? And if you are, has there been any real out-of-the-ordinary ones?
1: Have you been offended what Ring thought they saw?
0: like, yeah.
1: Like a bear.
0: Fat guy walking downstairs.
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1: Partly cloudy today with a high of 83, then clear tonight with a low of 57. Mix of sun and clouds on Saturday with rain possible and a high near 78, then partly sunny on Sunday with a high of 75. 72 right now in Wappingers Falls, 71 in Brewster. 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And Dolly Parton corn mazes are coming to a handful of farms across the U.S., and there's one that's in our neck of the woods.
2: We've got to check this out.
1: We do. I'll give you all the details coming up in the Giddy Up around 8:30 right here on The Wolf.

0: very good morning to you. It is the Waking Up with CJ and Jess show. And if you have a Ring camera at your house, have you noticed that the notifications have become way more descriptive than ever before?
1: Very specific.
0: Yeah, a dog sniffing the deck carpet was a recent one I received.
1: That's scary.
0: Do you have a Ring camera? Have you noticed this?
2: So I don't have the Ring camera, but I have cellular trail cams out in the woods that will tell me if it detects a deer, bear, turkey, a coyote, anything like that.
0: All right, so it's animal specific. Like, does it say a deer's walking with two friends, or
2: no? It'll just say deer spotted, or bear spotted.
0: Yeah. I think if you had Ring cameras, thanks for the call, bud. I think if you had Ring cameras and use them as trail cameras, it would be like, two deer doing the deed.
1: It's a scene out of Snow White.
0: Yeah.
1: Deer, birds, rabbits.
0: Two rabbits doing it like rabbits.
1: Oh, my God.

0: It's the Waking Up with CJ and Jess show. Heading down to Nashville for some hot news with your Wolf Giddy Up. And 20 farms across North America have created corn mazes to honor Dolly Parton and the 31st anniversary of her Imagination Library. They're across 15 states and two Canadian provinces. The mazes were in the works months ago. So this was before Dolly passed away. But before her passing, Dolly said, quote, "I'm grateful for the support of my Imagination Library, and I'm excited to invite people to get out and get lost in this year's country music corn maze for a little fun, laughter, and it's a real good reason to get lost, because a portion of the ticket proceeds are going to be donated to the Imagination Library."
1: Okay.
0: And the mazes will be an interactive trivia game to test guests on their Dolly knowledge. Now, there's going to be photo ops, storytelling, music, a lot of farm fun. One of the 20 corn mazes is in Brookfield, Connecticut.
1: Oh, wow.
0: So it's going to be at Twins Barbecue in Brookfield. I'm getting more info, trying to get ticket info when you can actually go and try this out. But I think it's so cool.
1: Is there any opportunity of us?
0: I think we should just go.
1: I feel like I won't necessarily say the first thing I think the corn maze should look like.
0: Yeah.
1: But I feel like it could be kind of fun.
0: It could be a lot of fun.
1: And big.
0: And creative.
1: Right.
0: Yeah. Alan Jackson's final show is the highest grossing concert in history. It earned $34.729 million in a single night. It's also the first single show concert to make over $30 million. For reference, Alan had a sold-out crowd of 56,109 fans inside Nissan Stadium. The average ticket price was about $618.
1: Holy smokes.
0: That's the average ticket price, wow, which is also the highest price per ticket for a single concert.
1: Goodness.
0: Alan Jackson raking it in. And Eric Church shared a short teaser on social media yesterday. It was a behind-the-scenes kind of footage with Thursday's date, September 10th, over his song, On the Road. He's played it live before, but it looks like we're getting an official Eric Church new music release.
1: Okay.
0: So that's next Thursday, September 10th.
1: That's kind of exciting.
0: I love Eric Church. Yeah. The Giddy Up is brought to you by Q29 Podcast Studios in Hyde Park. 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
1: All right, Jess, thank you. At 8:36, coming up next, the Hudson Valley Wine and Food Festival set for next weekend, Saturday and Sunday, at the Dutchess County Fairgrounds in Rhinebeck.
0: Yep.
1: One of the organizers joins us in studio to let us know what we can expect. 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We'll do that next here on The Wolf. 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

0: waking up with CJ and Jess show. And, you know, this time of year, we get excited because I know that fair season is pretty much done.
1: Wrapped up, yeah.
0: I know the Columbia County Fair is running now, but after that, pretty much done. And that paves the way for an event we look forward to every year as the fine folks at WineRacks.com are back this year with the Hudson Valley Wine and Food Festival, and one of the brilliant minds behind WineRacks.com and the great festival, Michael Babcock, joins us in

0: An old man, Michael. Old man, insulted first thing in the morning.
1: Welcome to the Waking Up with CJ.
0: I always love coming in here with you guys, man. You just throw it right on me.
1: Yes.
0: Hey, it's really good to see you guys.
1: Yes.
0: And Jess, I know you're a big fan.
2: I am.
0: You're going to be there. You get Saturday or Sunday?
2: I have the Saturday open. So
0: well, I've got you hooked up.
2: Okay, Michael.
1: All right. Michael always takes care of it. So now this is your 25th year of doing this fantastic festival, which is set for the fairgrounds in Rhinebeck next weekend, September 12th and the 13th. So it's a 2-day event.
0: 2 days of wine, food, and fun.
2: My favorite things.
1: I feel like that is, that could pretty much wrap up our interview because I feel like that is really what it's all about. But I know that this year you got, you know, some amazing vendors coming in. As far as vendors go, what can folks expect when they come this year?
0: Well, there's just a huge collection of over 52 different wineries from all over the state and other areas of the country.
1: Right.
0: And the world, for that matter. All kinds of craft food vendors, artisans, live food cooking demonstrations, wine demos, and education class. One of the things we've been doing, I think, with, I don't know, probably the last 15 years, is we do the Hudson Valley Grape Growers Association judging. Debbie Giaquanto, the Hudson Valley wine goddess, puts that all together. She actually does a really great wine demonstration on Saturday afternoon, not to be missed. So what happens, all of these fabulous distilleries, wineries, breweries, everything is sampled. They assemble a team of sommeliers, like 30, 32 of them from all over the country come in.
1: Wow.
0: They show up at 8 o'clock, takes them about 4 hours to go through all of this stuff. It's like, you see this, there's a huge team, there's thousands of glasses being moved around.
1: That's amazing.
0: It's
1: cool to watch.
0: It's fun. I stay out of the way.
1: Right.
2: Yeah. Leave it to the legit professionals.
0: Right. I've got other things going on, but but it's amazing to see, and we were honored to have them there. And so if you're at the event, you can see who's got the best wines that day. The gold medals, the silver medals, they go right out to the wineries. And, it's kind of exciting, and everybody's kind of like, oh, yeah, we did it this year.
2: That's awesome.
1: It's a great event, and it's happening Saturday and Sunday, September 12th and 13th at the fairgrounds in Rhinebeck. HudsonValleyWineFest.com for tickets. You could take a look at all the vendors, and I know you had mentioned, obviously, wine is a big part of this, but you have breweries and distillers, too.
0: Oh, yeah. Well, there's 34 distillers this year, which is incredible.
2: That's a big number,
0: Over the last probably 5 years, it went from, prior to COVID, there was maybe two or three.
1: Okay.
0: Now there's 34.
1: Wow, it's amazing.
0: And it's amazing. And these guys really do a great job. They invest a lot of time, a lot of money, and make a fabulous product.
1: Yeah.
0: So, it's really great for us to see how we've been able to provide a marketplace and a leg up to a lot of these startups and people that have been long established.
1: That's the best part.
0: Have been partners of ours for, 25 years at this event.
1: 25 years, yeah.
0: But with WineRacks.com, over 30 years. So it's kind of amazing. 26 craft beers on tap. Nobody does that.
1: No. Mm-hmm.
0: You know why? Because that's what we do.
1: See, I like it. And that's what makes this event unique because, there are festivals that happen all the time. This is like the festival of all festivals because they really do go above and beyond. And you're going to expect to see if you go on Saturday or Sunday, not only a ton of vendors, but you're going to be able to try out some stuff you're not going to have access to really anywhere else.
0: Well, a couple of things I want to say. Not only that, but like if you go to the wineries or the distilleries, the folks that are making the wine are there.
1: Yeah.
0: And what I know about particularly wine makers, they like to talk about their craft.
2: And you can learn so much.
0: You learn so much. And that's what they really enjoy about participating in our event because a lot of the people that come here come specifically to speak to the winemakers.
1: Yeah.
0: Understand what am I sipping? What am I tasting? Why do I like that?
2: Right.
0: Why don't I like it?
1: Both ways. Yeah, yeah.
0: So it's really a unique an event from that standpoint. And it goes with the distillers and some of the brewers we have on hand.
1: Yeah.
0: One of the other things is over the last few years, USA Today has been doing a national survey of wine and food events throughout the country. Last few years, we've been third, fourth,
1: right.
0: in the country.
2: Yeah.
1: That's amazing.
0: Mind you,
1: that
0: losing out to that left coast group of people
2: that
0: think,
2: they think
0: they got a finger on it, but we're the best in the Northeast, hands down.
1: Prove it again next
2: week. Take the crown,
0: we keep proving it.
1: Yeah, so make sure you check out HudsonValleyWineFest.com. Again, Michael Babcock joining us in studio. This is an event both Jess and I look forward to every year. Now, before we let you go, I do want to ask you, if someone's sitting at home right now or they're at work and they're like, I'm not sure this is for me, right? I'm really not sure. What's one thing you could tell them or say to them to convince them that this event is for them?
0: Well, that is a fabulous question. And I would have to say, if you enjoy exploring, if you've ever had an inkling to think, oh, I'd like to go try some wine or some, you know, distilled spirits or sample some craft beers, there's so many in one location, and you can do it in an afternoon. You don't have to drive 4 hours to go do this.
2: Right.
0: You don't have to take a big wine tour and go around. 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I mean, you can do a wine tour of the state in an afternoon. Well, you're not going to do it in an afternoon
1: because
0: it's enormous.
1: So we're encouraging you to do both days. You know, do half on Saturday and half on Sunday.
0: And many do.
1: Yeah, I think that's the smart way to do it. And discounted tickets, like you had mentioned, is perfect. You could save a little bit of money, you know, heading into the Labor Day weekend. Get your tickets now, and then you'll be all set up for next weekend, September 12th and 13th at the Fairgrounds in Rhinebeck. Michael, we want to thank you for coming on.
0: Thank you. And, you know, I just want to say that WineRacks.com has been a major sponsor from the very beginning. And what our mission has been is to hold the price down.
1: Right.
0: Comparable events are a couple hundred dollars, $100, $250. We hold the price at $50.
1: That's amazing.
0: And
2: you're getting a lot for that, too.
0: You're getting a tremendous, more than you'll ever get from any other event.
1: Yeah.
0: And our costs go up, but we feel as a company, our culture is that we want people to experience this and really get involved. And it's more of a community thing. And it's just a wonderful event.
1: It's going to be a great time. 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
0: It's the Waking Up with CJ and Jess show, and here are three things you need to know before you go. Hudson Valley officials are urging residents and visitors to take precaution as batches of mosquitoes across the region continue testing positive for West Nile virus. Orange County officials say the virus has been found in mosquitoes across multiple areas of the county, while Westchester County reported its first human case earlier this week. Health officials are urging people spending time outside to use bug spray, remove standing water to prevent mosquito breeding, and consider wearing long-sleeve shirts. New details have emerged in the case of a newborn baby found abandoned inside a Westchester supermarket over the weekend. Police confirm the 32-year-old White Plains woman actually worked at the White Plains ShopRite where the infant was discovered in an employee bathroom. She's been charged with felony child abandonment, and co-workers rescued the baby boy, and as he continues to recover, he's in stable condition. Police are using this case as a critical reminder of New York's safe haven laws. The law allows parents to surrender newborns up to 30 days old legally at designated safe locations like police stations or hospitals without facing criminal charges. And it's Labor Day weekend, and that means it's allegedly a fashion no-no to wear the color white after this long weekend is over. The unofficial rule traces its origins to the Gilded Age, when the wealthy would pack away their whites to protect them from becoming dirty. And the idea was also popularized in fashion magazines to switch from a light summer wardrobe to darker colors for fall. But the experts, Emily Post, she's a fashion expert, she says it's fine to wear white every day and to consider fabric over color based on the current environment.
5: Right. I feel like you're going to wear what you're comfortable wearing.
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5: 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Who cares?
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7: 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A good trip, 84 out to Middletown. Throughways moving. No major issues, 9 and 9W. You're in good shape coming into Poughkeepsie at the Mid-Hudson Bridge. Down tree still reportedly, Route 92 at Route 55. Not a bad trip on the Taconic if you're heading into Putnam, maybe Westchester counties. Super 7 at the 84 merge in Danbury. Accident reportedly involving a motorcycle. 84 also heavy into Super 7 because of it. 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
0: Partly cloudy today with a high of 83, then clear tonight with a low around 57. Mix of sun and clouds on Saturday with rain possible and a high near 78. Then partly sunny on Sunday with a high of 75. 73 right now in Pleasant Valley, 72 in Ridgefield. 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CJ and I were hanging out with you until 10 a.m. That's when you get Patty Quinn. 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

0: Monday morning, and as someone who may have fallen for a scam once or twice, I never want to see anyone get scammed. And the latest one that's making the rounds across New York State is something that I think I would fall for because it involves getting a free package in the mail. So you would think like, oh, I'm getting this free package and there's something in it. It's addressed to me. I didn't order it. This is a win. You'd think that, right?
1: Right.
0: Apparently, this is called brushing. A brushing scam.
1: Okay.
0: Has nothing to do with brushes or anything like that. But the scammers will put your name down and like your information underneath a review of a product in hopes that you get something for free. And then somehow they get you to scan the QR code or click the links on the paperwork inside. Then they get all your information. It's called brushing. And now the second part is called quishing with the QR code.
1: Okay.
0: Listen, it's the New York State Sheriff's Office Association. They've been warning about this, and one of our coworkers actually fell for it.
1: Right. I feel like if you get something in the mail and you open it up and it's a product or something in there and it's got your name on it, if it asks you to go to a QR code, I feel like a lot of us might fall for that.
0: You'd scan it, be like, oh, I wonder who this is from. Right. Oh, let me put in my information.
1: Right. Did I sign up for this?
0: I get a free pair of clogs is what happened to one of our coworkers. It wasn't Patty Quinn.
1: I was going to say the clog queen.
0: The clog queen did not fall for it, although I'm sure she might. Because it's very, like, why wouldn't you open it up and be like, oh, cool.
1: Yeah.
0: I got a new pair of slippers.
1: I just feel like if it's too good to be true, it is. And that means if you get something that you did not order,
0: right,
1: do yourself a favor and don't fall for this.
0: Don't fall for it. Again, it's called the brushing scam. If you receive a package that you didn't order, there's a product in it. If this does happen to you, I have a full rundown on our website in the Wolf Country app. But if that does happen to you, they tell you just to call the retailer or call the person where the package came from. Just to confirm that it's like not really supposed to be yours, but you get to keep the stuff if you get it.
1: Yeah, well, hopefully you just don't fall for it.
0: Hopefully you don't fall for it, and hopefully it's something good like a pair of sneakers.
2: 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And Tucker Wetmore joins me tonight just after 7. Wait till you hear what he says about Luke Bryan. Taste of Country Nights. 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

It is the Waking Up with CJ and Jess show at 9:27. We're getting ready to celebrate Labor Day weekend. And if you're planning to celebrate with friends, family, and you're going to drink a few adult beverages, you know, we highly recommend you have fun, but do it safely. And a pretty big message coming out in Dutchess County. It's a warning, and I'll show

0: is the Waking Up with CJ and Jess show. And, you know, Labor Day weekend is just about here. And it's one of those weekends when a lot of people are planning to get out and enjoy one last summer getaway. Now, maybe you're leaving town.
1: Good luck with that.
0: More importantly, if you're staying in town and you're doing the barbecue thing, maybe you're going to meet up with some friends.
1: Mm-hmm.
0: Make sure that if you plan to drink, you have a plan, because I don't want you to be stuck in that situation where you actually think about getting behind the wheel under the influence.
1: Just don't do it. We had a long conversation about this earlier this week with the whole Tiger Woods thing.
0: Right. I feel like, you know, these reminders come out all the time, but Dutchess County government announced through Facebook that now through Monday, September 7th, officers across the county in Dutchess County will increase patrols, and they'll be out focusing on identifying and removing intoxicated drivers from the local roads. Dutchess County Executive Sue Serino, one of our favorites, said that, you know, Labor Day is a time to celebrate our workforce and enjoy time with family and friends. Let's celebrate safely and look out for one another. If you drink, please plan to have a safe ride home. One smart choice can save a life.
1: This is true.
0: That is a direct quote from Sue Serino. And the increased enforcement across Dutchess County this weekend is part of the statewide Stop DWI campaign.
1: Mm-hmm.
0: So if you do see more police out on the roads or sobriety checkpoints, exercise some patience.
1: I would rather have them there,
0: right?
1: Just to be safe.
0: There's a reason for it, and I had mentioned it when we started. Just have a plan, and if you're not sure what that plan should be, they actually have a plan app available.
1: Awesome.
0: Through the Stop DWI campaign, and you can get the link for all of that by checking out the Wolf Country app today.
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0: just about do it for us.
1: We are getting out of here.
0: If you're interested, I did give Jess her birthday bundle of gifts for her birthday today.
1: You did.
0: Yeah.
1: And you handed it to me, and the bag that everything was in was, like, took my breath away this morning.
0: Right.
1: It's incredible.
0: It's got a couple of different meanings to it.
1: Yeah.
0: There's a couple of your favorite things involved.
1: It's the Starry Night image, but with Hocus Pocus.
0: Yeah.
1: Like, just... awesome.
0: If you want to see it, we just did a video in the studio showing the Jess doing the unwrapping of her birthday bundle.
1: And your wife, Kim, wrapped these gifts incredibly.
0: Right.
1: Like, the wrapping paper's so cute. It's all fall themed.
0: Now, if you want to see the video, it's up on our Facebook page, social media. Check us out. And I know that you didn't open up a couple of the boxes.
1: Right.
0: Because there was like 15 things in this
1: bundle.
0: There
1: was a lot in there.
0: Right.
1: I didn't open the Hostess pumpkin spice cupcakes.
0: Right.
1: Or the Native pumpkin spice lotion. I did open the body wash, though.
0: Yeah.
1: And then the last thing that I opened was from Kim, and it is a Zodiac crystal box for Virgos. And it's got all the crystals that I need to, like, really channel my Virgo energy.
0: Your Virgo sister says happy birthday.
1: That's my Virgo sister, Kim. Yeah, so she gets it.
0: You can see the video.
1: Thank you, guys.
0: Jess, you're more than welcome, obviously. Enjoy your birthday.
1: I will.
0: Have a great Labor Day weekend.
1: You too.
0: Folks, Jess and I will be on tomorrow for the best and worst.
1: Right.
0: From 6 to 10. Then we're off on Monday.
1: Mm-hmm.
0: So we'll have the best of, and then we're back live on Tuesday, which I know is back to school for a lot of people.
1: I think that's like the official last day that you can do the back to school stuff.
0: We'll be here on Tuesday with a $520 jackpot with the 5 at 7:45.
1: So if it's your first day back, you might want to give the 5 at 7:45 a shot.
0: Be here to win on Tuesday. Enjoy your Labor Day weekend, and we'll talk next week here on The Wolf. Enjoy it, everyone.
1: Bye, y'all.
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0: from the Waking Up with CJ and Jess show. 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

Jason Aldean, Don't Tell on Me. We've got a big hour of nonstop country to get you into your Friday workday. Morgan Wallen, Scotty McCreary, who's going to be on Taste of Country Nights tonight with Evan Paul, Lainey Wilson, all on the way right now. Thomas Rhett on The Wolf.

Oh, and I knew Mother Nature was not going to let us down. We have got a glorious holiday weekend in front of us. Sunny today, 84, clear overnight, down to 59. Sun back tomorrow and Sunday with a high in the mid-70s. Here's Dierks Bentley on the Wolf.

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is Florida Georgia Line, and when we look back at the summer of 2026, it will always be the summer that those boys reunited at CMA Fest, and 2027 is hopefully going to be our next chance to see them on stage together. Here's Morgan Wallen's Been By Now on The Wolf.

0: Jelly Roll's Liar on the Wolf. We just wrapped up a big hour of nonstop country. And as Brett Allen, who's sitting in for the vacationing Chrissy, and I get you through the rest of your Friday workday and into your Labor Day weekend, we're going to make sure you get 10 in a row every hour. We're going to get back to the country with Chris Stapleton right after this on the Wolf.
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on his upcoming album we can expect later this month. And this month, we've got some hot country concerts in the greater Danbury and Hudson Valley area. David Nail next week at City Winery Hudson Valley in Montgomery. And this guy at Resorts World Catskill on September 12th. Keep listening right here for your chance to win tickets to see Dustin Lynch from The Wolf.

That is Woman and Kane Brown. I'm Patty Quinn. All right, so unexpectedly, you have the weekend off, right? You didn't have a chance to make a plan. Yeah, you don't know what to do. Let me help you with some ideas coming up in 10 minutes. Right now, Blake Shelton, Honey Bee on the Wolf.

0: I'm King and get to drinking. I'm Patty Quinn, and you found out you unexpectedly have the weekend off and you're kind of stuck for ideas on what to do. A lot of people love to do outdoor recreational activities for Labor Day. A lot of people also plan that, summer ending vacation, but you're out of time or maybe even out of funds. So let's look at some things locally you can do. According to Hudson Valley Magazine, you can jump to the Columbia County Fair up in Chatham. That's running through the 7th. We said goodbye to Orange County, Ulster County, and Dutchess County Fair, but that doesn't mean county fair season is over. You can also enjoy a hot air balloon festival that's happening in LaGrange. The 8th annual Sunflower Festival at Barton Orchards. That's happening now through the 7th. Also on Labor Day weekend, Mohonk Mountain House is available. Maybe you do yourself a little bit of hiking. There's a Labor Day weekend barbecue at Troutbeck and Aminia. And all this information is waiting for you through Hudson Valley Magazine. And if you've never done this, I highly suggest it. It's one of my favorite things to do on Labor Day. The Woodstock New Paltz Arts and Craft Fair. It's at the Ulster County Fairgrounds. If you've never been, it's with Quail Hollow Events, and it is a lot of fun. And yes, you will leave there buying something. It's hard not to. Coming up, we'll do a weather check for your holiday weekend, and we've got Zach Brown ready to go next on The Wolf.
1: 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So make plans to join me, CJ, at Billy Joe's on the Newburgh waterfront. 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
0: Mostly sunny today, 84 a high, clear overnight down to 59. Tomorrow, sun in 78. Saturday overnight, cooling down to 56. Sunshine back Sunday with a high of 76. 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
1: Hope you're having a great Labor Day weekend. CJ and I are off on Monday, but we'll be back Tuesday morning performing for your votes on a Top 2 Tuesday. What a great welcome back. 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

0: 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It's Hardy and MacArthur on The Wolf.
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0: Hardy's MacArthur, Tim McGraw, Eric Church, Morgan Wallen, all on that with Hardy. I'm Patty Quinn. We're about to kick off 10 in a row and get you into your lunch hour. And while you're hanging out at the office today, I want you to think about this. If you have not nominated that friend of yours who's an emergency responder, one of our first responders, maybe they work for an EMS, volunteer or paid. Maybe they're a firefighter or a police officer or someone serving in the community in some sort of emergency capacity. We want to know about them and we want you to nominate them for the Wolf Den of Heroes. Rutberg Breslow Personal Injury Law, Mid-Hudson Pump Company, and MHA of Dutchess County have joined the Wolf, and all year long we've been able to celebrate so many of our first responders, and we are going to celebrate someone in September, and we'd love it to be someone you know, and there is a $500 gift that goes along with this. So if you know someone deserving, make sure you let us know now through the Wolf Country app. Going to kick things off with Jordan Davis right after this on the Wolf.
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Kinfolk, Sam Hunt, I'm Patty Quinn, and coming up in the lunch hour, another chance for you to see David Nail at City Winery Hudson Valley, September 9th. 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Right now, Ella Langley's Love and Life Again on the Wolf.

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It's Lainey.

0: The guy who said he would not do the voice again did not have a good experience. That's Morgan Wallen. I'm Patty Quinn. Here's your favorite coach on American Idol, right? Or is it Carrie Underwood or Lionel Richie?
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0: kid myself. That is John Morgan. And hopefully you caught Waking Up with CJ and Jess this morning, talking to David Nail, who's bringing his powerful vocals and all his hit country songs to City Winery Hudson Valley September 9th, next week, for a great intimate night of country music right there at the winery. And we want to get you in, courtesy of The Wolf and City Winery. Pair of tickets is up for grabs, and all you need to do is open up the Wolf Country app and hit that app chat. I'm going to give you a word to send to put you in the running to be our winner for today. And the word you need to send me through the app today is glass, G-L-A-S-S. Because I'm going to guess while you're at the winery enjoying David Nail, you will be enjoying a glass of their refreshing wine. So glass, G-L-A-S-S. Send that now to us through the Wolf Country app, and good luck. Got a weekend weather check, and Kenny Chesney ready to go. Getting us back to the country next on The Wolf.
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1: 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Stay.

0: Welcome home the Voice Season 19 finalist, Hudson Valley's very own Ian Flanagan. 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
1: 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And Tucker Wetmore joins me tonight just after 7. Wait till you hear what he says about Luke Bryan, Taste of Country Nights. 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
3: We're looking at sunshine today, 84 your high, overnight a low of 59, sun back tomorrow with a high of 78, Saturday overnight a low of 56, Sunday sunshine in 76, sun back Monday as well. 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
4: Double wide quick stop, midnight tea top, Jack in her cherry coat town. Mama and daddy put their roots right here, cause this is where the car broke down. 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
1: I hope everyone's having a fantastic Labor Day weekend. Jess and I are off Monday, but we're back Tuesday morning giving you a chance to win a $520 jackpot playing the 5 at 7:45. Want to be a contestant? Wake up with us Tuesday on The Wolf.

Jason Aldean's Big Green Tractor. And if you missed the word, you need to send back to me through the app chat on the Wolf Country app to be in the running for our David Nail tickets today to see him at City Winery. The word today was glass, G-L-A-S-S. 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We'll put you in the running. Dan and Shay, Say So on the Wolf.

0: say so. That is Dan and Shay. I'm Patty Quinn. So we are rolling into next week with one of the largest jackpots we've ever had with the five at 725. Nobody won the $510 this morning. Now, Monday, we're doing the best of CJ and Jess, but they are back live in the studio Tuesday, which means between now and then, you online at KingstonFineJewelry.com. About to kick off 10 in a row with Morgan Wallen right after this on The Wolf.
1: 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We are The Wolf.

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Carrington. Get directions. I'm Patty Quinn. Don't be afraid to ask for directions, and it's not just while you're driving. We don't want you lost out there. We definitely don't want you lost in a project either. We are rolling through 10 in a row. We've got Lauren Elena's latest with the guy you all caught at the Dutchess County Fair last week. It's Chase Matthew and All My Exes on the Wolf. Another

number one for new country in the Hudson Valley and Danbury. 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
1: Hate how you look moving on. Josh Ross, I'm Patty Quinn, and we are moving into the 1 o'clock hour, which means we're just about 40 minutes away from me giving you the early morning brain stimulator question and answer for ready for this Tuesday morning. Make sure you're tuned in. It's Justin Moore on the way.

be by you. A lot of you out there doing last-minute preparations for your long weekend. As we close out summer in the Hudson Valley, one of the things you need to be sure of is that you've got the Wolf Country app. Because wherever you're going, we want you to take us with you. Here's Keith Urban.

0: South of Sanity. That is Zach Top. I'm Patty Quinn. Lots of stuff to win on the Wolf Win Stuff tab, including tickets to see David Nail at City Winery Hudson Valley next week. 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Coming up, a weather check and Jelly Roll ready to go on the Wolf.
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10: We've got mostly sunny today. Clouds are hanging around a high of 84. Skies clear overnight, a low of 59. Tomorrow, sun 78. Sunday looking the same, sunshine in 76. You need breaking news, weather updates? You want to keep up with Waking Up with CJ and Jess? 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It's free.

It's Jelly Roll. I'm Patty Quinn. You've found the wolf. We are the home of Waking Up with CJ and Jess. They are back live in the studio Tuesday morning. They'll have the early morning brain stimulator for you at 6 a.m. And I've got Tuesday's question and answer on the way in 10 minutes. Stay tuned.

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1: Hope you're having a great Labor Day weekend. CJ and I are off on Monday, but we'll be back Tuesday morning performing for your votes on a Top 2 Tuesday. What a great welcome back. 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

0: I knew it. I knew you. That is Taylor Swift. And I'm going to give a little bit of a laugh right now and a giggle, which I think you will, too. I'm giving you Tuesday morning's early morning brain stimulator that is going to get you in on the winning with Waking Up with CJ and Jess when they return after the holiday weekend. And I'm reading the question, but funnier, the answer. So appropriate that this came up after Taylor Swift. I can't stop. It's like CJ planned this. So here we go. The answer you need for Tuesday morning is the answer to this question. Nearly 75% of young adults say that this particular thing has gotten way too expensive. 75%. That is a lot. So what is it young adults are saying at a great number? This has gotten way too expensive. And now that I gave you the Taylor Swift hint, and you might have gone concert tickets because I mentioned Taylor, but no, you would be wrong. Think more recently. The answer is weddings. Yes, weddings. A lot of people not planning to have the wedding the size that Taylor and Mr. Travis did. But let's face it, they kind of had to. It's expected. They know a lot of people. They're famous. And they did make all those donations. But the point is, yeah, a lot of young people I know nowadays are having what I love to call, and they call it that too, the micro wedding, where you keep it small and intimate. It's very cool. But weddings is the answer you want to remember Tuesday morning, 6 a.m., when you get done with your Labor Day weekend, because CJ and Jess will be back in the studio ready to get you in on some winnings. So weddings, write it down. And if nothing else, maybe you'll just keep thinking about it every time you hear Taylor Swift this weekend. Coming up, Bailey Zimmerman is the first of 10 in a row next on The Wolf.
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She Knows It, part of 10 in a row. On the way, we've got Stella Lefty, Eric Church, and Luke Combs. Here's Miranda, Mama's Broken Heart, on The Wolf.

Ella Langley is choosing Texas. I'm Patty Quinn. And a lot of you who are motorcycle fans, you're going to get a great holiday weekend to get in some more riding. We'll throw this one out to you. It's Luke Combs, Where the Wild Things Are on The Wolf.

Erica Wetzel, Jesse Murph, and High Road on 97.7, 97.3, and 105.5. We're the Wolf, headed out on a holiday this weekend. 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

0: Stella Lefty's Boston on the Wolf, and trending right now on the Wolf website and country app, a story about how Stella actually originally proposed that song in a little bit of a faster version and didn't set well right with her. We've got that story and how you, if you are a Dolly Parton fan, can be enjoying two of her biggest films. Jess has uncovered that locally, Regal Cinemas are hosting a Dolly Parton tribute weekend. Kicks off today, runs through September 9th, and basically you can get the details from the Regal website, but it says that you can join them in celebrating Dolly Parton's legacy with her two classic films for just $9.25. Great deal. Of course, popcorn's going to be extra. Best Little Horror House in Texas, and one of my favorites, Steel Magnolias. And all the proceeds are going to Dolly's Childhood Literacy Foundation. As you know, the book foundation that she started, the Imagination Library. It'll do that through the Regal Foundation if you go and check out the films. And this, of course, is the charity in honor of her dad. So check that out if you want to catch some films this weekend. On the way, a weather check, and Morgan Wallen on the Wolf.
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17: Sun and clouds today, 84 our high, clear overnight down to 59. Tomorrow, sun and 78. Overnight Saturday, a low of 56. Sunday, sunshine's back, 76. Looking the same on Monday. 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You want to keep up with Waking Up with CJ and Jess? 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

No, that is Morgan Wallen and Brett Allen this afternoon, sitting in for Chrissy's. Got some details on stuff involving Morgan. More on that in 10 minutes. Right now, the latest from Kenny Chesney. It's going to be on his upcoming album due out this month. Here's Carry On the Way.

fantastic Labor Day weekend. Jess and I are off Monday, but we're back Tuesday morning giving you a chance to win a $520 jackpot playing the 5 at 7:45. Want to be a contestant? Wake up with us Tuesday on The Wolf.

0: Rolling Roll on the Wolf. I'm Patty Quinn. Headed out, we've got Brett Allen on the way in, filling in for the vacation in Chrissy in this afternoon. He's got a whole lot happening, including, have you given any thought to your Halloween costume? See what experts are saying. The hottest Halloween costume is going to be, and I think by that they mean the one that's going to be hard to get a hold of. Brett's got that for you this afternoon, giving you some scoop on Lauren Elena. He's going to be talking pumpkin spice, which, of course, as you know, is Jess's favorite. If you missed her birthday video this morning that her and CJ shot, make sure you head to our reels on social media and check it out. It was basically a bag of pumpkin spice. I don't think I've given it all away. And Morgan Wallen, the piano incident, wasn't an accident. More on that with Brett Allen right after 3 here on The Wolf.
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20: 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And tonight, Taste of Country Night starts at 7 o'clock. The new country

She's country. Jason Aldean on the Wolf. I'm Patty Quinn. That's it. I will be back with you Monday right after 10, after the best of waking up with CJ and Jess. Spend a little time with you on your long weekend. Leaving you with Lainey Wilson, phone, keys, wallet on the Wolf.

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What's going on, guys? Happy Friday. I'm Brett Allen, ready to go for your ride home weekend right in front of us. I got more of today's country lined up, too. Bailey Zimmerman's on the way. Blake Shelton. Here's Carrie Underwood. Get us started. Here's Before He Cheats.

couple of weeks ago, Morgan Wallen had an incident on stage with a piano where he ended up flipping the piano right on stage. Well, it turns out we had it all wrong. He wasn't angry after all. We'll get the behind-the-scenes info on what happened with that piano incident coming up in just minutes. After Blake Shelton, here's Texas.

0: That's Morgan Wallen and Don't We on your ride home. I'm Brett Allen. Do you remember a couple of weeks ago? Everybody was all up in arms about the fact that Morgan Wallen had trashed a piano on stage. I mean, kind of rock star stuff. He ended up just shoving a piano, and everybody thought he was angry about the fact that it had malfunctioned. Well, his creative director, Justin Clough, was on a podcast recently and said that it wasn't him melting down at all. As a matter of fact, the piano normally rests on a lift that raises it and lowers it during the show. But according to Clough, it had partially slipped off of that lift. And Morgan was just trying to reposition it when he shoved it and it sent it crashing onto its side. Morgan ended up laughing about it, for the days that followed, instead of treating it as a meltdown. Fans in the crowd were happy that he ended up finishing the song a cappella instead. They loved it. But man, it made news, and for all the wrong reasons.
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4: 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I was in the United States Navy, and I served overseas in the Middle East and Africa. 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
26: Mostly sunny for what's left of today. Clear overnight, a low of 59. Tomorrow, sun and clouds, 78. Saturday, overnight, a low of 56. Sunshine back on Sunday with a high of 76. 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
27: Well, look who it is. Last call thought again. How's your mama? How you been? Girl, it's been too long. Saw your sister at the Circle K. Her baby number two was on the way. Hadn't seen her since her wedding day with you on my arm.

Hey guys, it's Brett Allen in for Chrissy today for your ride home. Yes, you will be back, coming back sometime next week, but taking some well-deserved vacation days first. The weekend's in front of us. If you do, you can get to drinking. Here's Zach Johnson.

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1: Hope you're having a great Labor Day weekend. CJ and I are off on Monday, but we'll be back Tuesday morning performing for your votes on a Top 2 Tuesday. What a great welcome back. 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

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It's free. You can have it done by the time this song is over, and then take us with you wherever you're going this weekend, because we like doing fun stuff too. 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

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They're going to be back out on the road in less than a month. The Ride or Die Tour kicking off, and they are actually looking for your dream set list. 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

getting you out of work and into that weekend faster. It's Brett Allen in for Chrissy for your ride home with Lainey Wilson. Here's Wildflowers and Wild Horses.

Just when you think they've come out with just about everything that could possibly be flavored pumpkin spice, come out with something else. I'll share it with you. Coming up after Max

0: Well, fall is almost here, which means that everything has to be pumpkin spice these days. It's John Morgan with Kid Myself on your ride home. I'm Brett Allen in for Chrissy. You've been eating pumpkin spice cookies and pumpkin spice muffins and had pumpkin spice lattes, and now you've got pumpkin spice heartburn. Well, what do you do? 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They supposedly begin working on contact with a coating formula designed to quickly soothe heartburn symptoms. 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
8: Sun and clouds today, overnight clear, low of 59. Sunshine tomorrow, 78 your high on Saturday. Saturday overnight, a low of 56. Sunday, sunshine and 76. 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

Have you got a chance to check out The Wizard of Oz at the Sphere in Vegas? It's supposed to be like this incredible immersive experience, and now they're taking it up a couple notches. They're adding apple scents, garden fragrances, animatronic winged monkeys, fireworks. Sounds like they're really going crazy on this.

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1: I hope everyone's having a fantastic Labor Day weekend. Jess and I are off Monday, but we're back Tuesday morning giving you a chance to win a $520 jackpot playing the 5 at 7:45. Want to be a contestant? 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

is now tied with Thomas Rhett and Keith Urban for the 9th most number ones in the history of the country airplay chart as he scores another number one with this one. Congrats to Luke Combs. Here's his 21st number one hit, Be By You.

0: 97.7, 97.3, and 105.5. We are the Wolf. It's CJ. And, you know, concern was growing in Kingston earlier this week after the Kingston Police Department was asking for the public's help in locating a 10-year-old boy who was reported missing from his home on Down Street in the city of Kingston. I guess this little boy, Edwin, was last seen around 8 p.m. on September 2nd. They went through a description, but thankfully, the days-long search for Edwin ended with some really good news as the Kingston Police Department announced yesterday, right around this time, around 5:30, that Edwin had been located and was safe. Now, they didn't provide a lot of details about where the child was found or what led officers to find him, but they did thank everyone that assisted them in their searching, and that included the public and multiple local law enforcement agencies. You can obviously imagine when a child goes missing, especially at night, those first few hours can be incredibly stressful for their family and everyone involved. Thankfully, this search ended with the news everyone was hoping for. You can read more about it. 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
7: Time now to take a look at what's happening on the roads. We've got a Wolf traffic update.
8: 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We're sponsored by the New York Lottery. Start with 84. We've got some stop and go traffic westbound Conic out to exit 44. It is stop and go. It's about an extra 15 minutes. And you've got some more delays off the Newburgh-Eaton Bridge out to exit 36. Eastbound traffic delays 10 minutes getting into Super 7 in Danbury. There was a crash in LaGrange on 55 eastbound. Tying things up approaching Lawa Road. It's backed up from Titusville Road. On the Taconic, a problem was cleared. Right lane reopened southbound by Horton Town Hill Road. Delays still back from 84. Kingston-Lycliffe Bridge is backed up eastbound across the span. Mid-Hudson Bridge, 44 eastbound. It is in a standstill for about a half mile into the span. 9 approach is trying to go to the westbound span while backed up in construction in Gibson. Take your imagination and mega-size it because the Mega Millions jackpot grows every day. 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I'm John Grimmeyer on The Wolf.
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So I was just complaining about how everything has to be pumpkin spice, everything these days. And I got to give props to Dairy Queen. They have a new fall menu too, but it's not all pumpkin spice stuff. They have a new toasted marshmallow mocha coffee cooler and brown sugar cookie dough blizzard. 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

0: All in.
1: There is almost nothing better than Friday at 5 o'clock in front of a long weekend. What's going on, guys? I'm Brett Allen, in for Chrissy, and enjoying your ride home with more of today's country. Brothers Osborne coming up. Here's Jason Aldean and Girl Like You.

Brothers Osborne going to be out on the road at least for a couple of dates on the Love and Fear tour alongside Zach Brown Band. That's going to be a lot of fun. I love both of those bands. I'm Brett Allen in for Chrissy with Cody Johnson. Here's The Fall.

0: Elena along with Chase Matthew on All My Exes on your ride home. I'm Brett Allen. She actually wrote a lot of songs for her new album, but you're only going to get 17 of them. The new album's called Stages. It's out right now. It came out at the end of August. And she said that she actually recorded 23 songs and only 17 made the cut. I mean, when you're picking the best of the best, you know, some are going to get put to the side. It's not to say that you won't hear those ever again. You know, she says that she's got a process and, when she writes a song, she has to live with it for a little while before deciding whether or not it'll make it to an album. So 17 of those 23 songs did.
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13: Sunshine for what's left of today. Overnight clear, 59. Tomorrow, sun is back with a high of 78. Feeling a little bit like fall. Saturday overnight dipping to 56. Sunday, sunshine and 76. Get breaking news and weather updates with the Wolf Country app uploaded today.
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13: Time now to take a look at what's happening on the roads. We've got a Wolf traffic update.
14: 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Crashes on the southbound side of the Thruway approaching exit 16. Delays are backed up from exit 17. 84, pretty busy. Got delays westbound from exit 46 to 36. We're in that stretch. It only gets the speed limit for about a mile. Eastbound along 84 fine, including across the Newburgh Beacon Bridge. There are delays of just about 5 minutes into Super 7 in Danbury. Kingston Rhinecliff Bridge traffic eastbound. Stop and go across the span onto River Road. Eastbound is okay. Mid-Hudson Bridge. Stop and go along 44. Eastbound delays here for a half mile. Solid and slow across over to Poughkeepsie. And then Poughkeepsie, the 9 approaches, trying to get to the westbound span of the bridge. Backed up with ongoing construction. 55 eastbound, an accident in LaGrange. Approaching Lower Road has been cleared. Mid-Hudson Valley Federal Credit Union believes progress starts with a step and momentum comes from what happens next. Since 1963, they've been proudly serving nearly 95,000 members through 14 locations. Now hold their community forward. MHV, building what matters together. I'm John Vermeyer on The Wolf.

it's been a long time since you've seen a song that was as massive as this one for Ella Langley. It is the it's been sitting at the top of the Billboard Hot 100 charts for 20 weeks. It's the longest that a non-holiday song has sat at the top of the charts. It's massive. Ella Langley, here's Choosing Texas on your ride home.

a chance to download our app yet? 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It's simple. And then you can take us with you wherever you go this weekend. Here's stuff like this from Luke Combs. Here's Rethink Some Things.

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If you're a little bummed that summer is coming to an end, first of all, I'm with you. I love summer. It's my favorite season for sure. But if you're looking for things to, you know, be positive about for the fall, one, football is coming back. We got that coming for us. A lot of people love cooler weather, and we've got some really cool contests coming up. 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

Weekend is here. What's going on, guys? I'm Brett Allen. Happy Friday. More of today's country coming up. Get you in the mood. Eric Church on the way with drink in my hand. We'll get you started onto your weekend. Here's Tucker Wetmore. Wind up missing.

So a lot of you remember Megan Maroney had to cancel a show a couple weeks ago in Denver because she got sick. She ended up only performing 3 songs before she said she had to reschedule. And when she did, she promised to make it up to people. She played not only the longest show of the Cloud 9 tour, but the longest show that her

0: normally right around this time of year that experts, quote unquote experts, normally go through and decide what the biggest Halloween costume of the year is going to be. That way you can either decide whether you want to do that costume or do something completely different. And this year, I think it's kind of a no-brainer. It's Luke Bryan with Country and She Knows It. On your ride home, I'm Brett Allen in for Chrissy. You think you can guess what experts are saying? Evidently, Dolly Parton costumes are kind of flying off the shelves these days. It totally makes sense. She's a, you know, she's an icon, and she passed away just a couple of days ago. And they're saying that even DIY costumes to honor the late singer-songwriter are becoming popular. You can find wigs and hairstyles from her different eras, and even more on Amazon and lots of stores. So if you want to avoid doing what everybody else is doing, you're going to want to choose something else. But if you want to be trendy and just do it better than everybody else, Dolly Parton's the way to go this year.
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7: Skies stay clear. Overnight, a low of 59. Tomorrow, sun 78. Saturday, overnight, partly cloudy, 56. Sunday, sunshine's back with a high of 76. Clear skies overnight Sunday with a low of 54. 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

you love the show America's Got Talent, this upcoming season is going to be a little different. Simon Cowell is recovering from back surgery. And they're saying comedian Kenan Thompson from Saturday Night Live was announced as his temporary replacement. Going to look a little different this year on America's Got Talent.

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1: Hope you're having a great Labor Day weekend. CJ and I are off on Monday, but we'll be back Tuesday morning performing for your votes on a Top 2 Tuesday. What a great

0: A big shout out to Chris, who's listening this afternoon. I got to say hi to Janie, who's listening. They both wanted to hear this one from Tim McGraw, Eric Church, Morgan Wallen, and Hardy. Here's MacArthur.
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0: 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We're the Wolf. I'm Patty Quinn, and we're about 20 minutes away from your free trip to Nashville with Taste of Country Nights, Evan Paul and his crew. And tonight, co-hosting with Evan will be Scotty McCreery. So don't miss that. The other thing I want to bring your attention to is something happening locally in honor of Dolly Parton. Regal Cinemas throughout the area are hosting a Dolly Parton tribute weekend. It's today through September 9th. 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

Guys, thanks so much for hanging out with me this week. It's been a blast. I'm not quite done yet. A couple more days next week, but then Chrissy will be back with you. I promise. You won't have to put up with me for pretty much longer. But thank you for hanging out this week. Hope you've had as much fun as I had. And stick around. We still have more to go. We want to be the soundtrack for your weekend all weekend long. Here's Rascal Flatts. It's Fast Cars and Freedom.

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0: Say so.
1: That is new country from Dan and Shay called Say So, a taste of country nights. We're hanging out tonight with Scotty McCreary, busy man. We're thankful he stopped by to kick it with us tonight. I know you just released your compilation album 15. It had some new songs on it, but when can we expect a new full Scotty McCreary album?
2: Yeah, I've been in the studio. I was just before I got on the road out here, I was in the studio back-to-back nights doing vocals on some new songs, so... 15 for me was kind of a breather. It gave me a chance to get my bearings, see where I wanted to go. I just take some time. I'd never really done that, and the label was super supportive of that. So now I know where I'm at in life. I know what I want this next record to say, how I want it to sound. I've got a direction for it, and we're full steam ahead. We've been in the studio 2 weeks in a row, and we're trying to. Hopefully, we're like racing against the clock to get new music out this year, but. Hopefully we have something out soon, and it's just we're back at it, which I love. It's the fun part. It's all fun, but the studio creation, writing songs, making songs, that's really what gets my gears going.
1: I love it, man. Well, dude, thank you so much for your time and for hanging out with us tonight.
2: Yeah, I appreciate you having me on. Always good to chat and dive into things. You know, sometimes things can be so surface, so I enjoy diving in, so it's great.
1: All right, man. You have a good one, man. Take care.
2: Hey, you too, Evan. We'll see you.
1: All right.
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